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1: Let's get the party started. See you at the bar, you was hardly talking. That's when I knew that your heart was scarring. Friends to lovers need a part to star in. Like, wait, babe, let

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3: 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See you at the bar, you was hardly talking. That's when I knew that your heart was scarring. Friends to lovers need a part to star in. Like, wait, babe, let me

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2: 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That's when I knew that your heart was scarring. 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Like, wait, babe, let me ask.

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take a look at you, you're taking me out of the ordinary. How would you lay me down to a dead and buried on the edge of your knife, staying drunk on your fight.